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0: Mine is the power and mine is the glory. Mine is the mountain up which you tread. Give me bold question, give me good reason. Tell me you love me, fear all I have said.

lamb. No gentle provider pensions retribution and my middle names. I can make a cadaver of your women, your firstborn, with a snap of a finger of salt and of flame.

great sadness fills my heart, offered chances best not taken. Unsullied, no vain glory, chapter, verse, another story.

Harris Battleground. Flag was flown, a story told of crucifix and thorn.

in meeting minutes are surpassed. Days of quiet watching thought bubble clouds blow through the years, wondering aloud.

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your reality. 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In the hours you peer amidst the gathering gloom, my ghostly whisper, cogito ergo sum.

We two hard men of arms, as brothers roam the commons, encounter persistent doctors, one, two, and three, whispering dark prophecies with their cackling and their moaning. I am seduced

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God save me, King of Cabinet. Now I look over my shoulder to see my brother warrior dance pot to wash away. Such treachery unbecoming tears my heartstrings and still strumming. But my options grow diminished, no choice but to betray. See the weird lower chamber, a cloak of green disguise. I nurse bleak imaginings amidst that quirkous wall. Mere matter of delusion, no speaker's firm intrusion. Let guilty solace soon surpass the tears that fall. I shall reign resolved, proud, never vanquished until

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Oh, God's children play in the toxic city garden, stealing from their brethren a saucy few or more of domestic incidents and guilty compilations.

Sunset City Garden, steal it from the brethren, a sausage you are poor of the man.

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Compare us to lemmings, death wish contemplation.

faith. 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

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I am calm and still as a fallen autumn leaf. 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And when your turn comes at last to close those waking eyes, pass willing to the room next door, seeking no blameless redemption. Walk to that open window, open to the stars. Look out down the winding river valley where lights sparkle, marking stations. Stations where trains start and stop on the separate journeys of our many lives. High above the nearest empty station flies a solitary bird, faint in the higher distance, circling, soaring in the infinite blue. Reach up to that bird to find me waiting on firm, welcoming, feathered wings. Together we will circle in that infinite blue, glide down past stately barges to the next twinkling station. Buy tickets, stow useless excess baggage to board the onward train. Another journey.

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1: This is the world news. Big Steel breaking the records. Yeah. Steel B.I.G. nigga. House of Pharaoh's name. The Biafran clan forever. Yeah. I'm coming back. I'm the king of street. You never expect me to be.